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Yeah, let me know. 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

Brothers. Blend game is on point. Reggie B's working at this hour in the mix. It's Club Star 94.5. And hey, if you're headed out to Lake Eola Park for fireworks in the fountain tomorrow, you can get all the details on all the festivities right now at star945.com. 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

0: Yes, sir. Reggie V's on the decks this hour. Your man Kyle LaRue kicking it with you. Stick around. We got more Club Star 94.5 coming up next.
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mind me. I'm just getting my two-step on Star 94.5, the soul of Orlando. It's Shaw Knight, guest star for JoJo. And we're giving you five chances weekdays to qualify to win a cabin aboard the One Voyage Cruise 2026 starting on Monday. Look, I got dibs on being a roommate. Get the full details

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0: 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Yep. Station is giving you 5 chances weekdays to qualify to win a cabin aboard the One Voyage Cruise 2026, starting Monday, July 6th. It's going to be a good time trying to put you on the boat, okay? All right, listen, I'm Tony Moore with Tony. If you say anything, backwards, man. Satonia Live on Instagram, Satonia on Facebook and Twitter. Happy 4th of July, Orlando. America 250, it's going to be a good one. Hopefully you got plans for the family and get on out here in these streets and have a good time. I know y'all cooking up something today. You want to know how I know that? I mean, we just know you are. But they said that for the 4th of July, we spend about $9.5 billion. Well, I'm hoping this is just for holidays, period. But I don't know too many people that cook out on like Thanksgiving and Christmas. So I'm thinking they're speaking more of like Memorial Day and, of course, the 4th of July. But they say we spend like $9.5 billion on cookouts, barbecues, and picnics. Seeley. Over $4 billion spent on alcoholic beverages. Now, for the 4th of July, they say Americans spend an estimated $15.5 billion total. Total consumer spending for the 4th of July. They said individually, we could spend a record average of like $94.50. On what? Food? They said food? Holiday food alone? I'm not spending almost $100 on food just for myself on the 4th of July. Y'all better find a barbecue to go to and save you some coins, okay? I'm Tony Mormon. Tony, if you said anything backwards, man, happy 4th of July. Orlando, what up, Dom?
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It's 4th of July. 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

0: It's Star 94.5, Shaul Orlando. I'm Tony Moore. Martoni, if you say that thing back was man, and yet we're trying to give you five chances weekdays to qualify to win a cabin aboard the One Voyage Cruise 2026. Put me on the boat of the ship. That sounds like a good time, okay? I'm just saying. Starting Monday, July 6th, y'all get ready for it. Coming off of the holiday and trying to put you back on the holiday, all right? Y'all know how we do it. I'm Tony Moore. Martoni, if you say that thing backwards, man. So Tony Alive on Instagram. So Tony on Facebook and Twitter. Give me a follow. I'll follow you back. We can be friends, yes? I love it here. Hey, listen, I saw this post that Tyrese put up, and I wanted to share it with you guys because I just felt like somebody needed to hear it today. But it says someone graduated at 21 but waited 6 years to work. Someone had no education but was a millionaire by 21. Someone got married at 20 but divorced 5 years later. Someone got married at 30 but found everlasting love. You're not late. You're not early. You are right on time. So whatever it is, don't worry about the timing. It's perfect for you. And if you can't see that now, you will eventually, but you are right on time. So I don't know who needed to hear that today, but I wanted to share that with you. I thought that hit me. That was powerful because, you know, different people go through different things. But whatever it is, just know that you are right on time. All right, listen, when we get back to it, I got Joe to see, little Kevin Ross, little Mary J. Blige, some Chris Brown. Y'all know we do it on a Saturday. And it's the 4th of July. Got you covered. 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

0: Tuesday.
1: Yeah, trying to give you 5 chances to get the hookup weekdays to qualify to win a cabin aboard the One Voyage cruise starting Monday, July 6th, okay? Trying to put you and your people, trying to hook you up, all right? So make sure you are locked in and ready to go on Monday, July 6th. Happy 4th of July. It is Independence Day. And I was looking and there are 20 plus fireworks shows to watch. So no shortage of activities and events here in the O. And we will take all of it. Of course, you've got your fireworks at the Fountain, Lake Eola Park, the Apopka July 4th celebration at the Apopka Amphitheater. You got the Winter Garden Party in the Park and fireworks. That's Newton Park on Lake Apopka. 4th of July fireworks at Florida Theme Parks, Disney Celebrate America. 4th of July concert in the sky, Magic Kingdom. So plenty for you to get involved with. Epcot, going to be doing their thing. SeaWorld, going to be doing their thing. Legoland, doing its thing, okay? Mel Boone, Brevard County. Yep, Symphony Under the Stars. There's so much to do. So much to do. Out Cocoa, if you want to do that. So, yeah. We are set. I can't wait. Fireworks is the best part about it. Outside of the food, of course. Then you come, the fireworks. I love it. I can usually just stand on my balcony and see it all. So, excited to get out of here so I can enjoy my 4th of July holiday, all right? I'm Tony Moore with Tony. If you said it, then backwards, man. It's Star 94.5.
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